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2: Partly cloudy tonight, overnight fog patches, and a low of 8. Tomorrow it'll be sunny and 25. On Monday, sunshine, a high of 32. And for Tuesday, it'll be sunny with a high of 33. Current weather conditions can be found anytime on the Napa Auto Parts Portage of Prairie weather page. That's on your Portage Online app. I'm Judy Peters.
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3: Partly cloudy tonight, overnight fog patches, and a low of 8. Tomorrow it'll be sunny and 25. On Monday, sunshine, a high of 32. And for Tuesday, it'll be sunny with a high of 33. Current weather conditions can be found anytime on the Napa Auto Parts Portage of Prairie weather page. 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
1: Partly cloudy tonight, overnight fog patches, and a low of 8. Tomorrow it'll be sunny and 25. On Monday, sunshine, a high of 32. And for Tuesday, it'll be sunny with a high of 33. Current weather conditions can be found anytime on the Napa Auto Parts Portage of Prairie weather page. 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
1: Partly cloudy tonight, overnight fog patches, and a low of 8. Tomorrow it'll be sunny and 25. On Monday, sunshine, a high of 32. And for Tuesday, it'll be sunny with a high of 33. Current weather conditions can be found anytime on the Napa Auto Parts Portage of Prairie weather page. 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
1: Winnipeg, thunder is coming. 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
2: Partly cloudy tonight, overnight fog patches, and a low of 8. Tomorrow it'll be sunny and 25. On Monday, sunshine, a high of 32. And for Tuesday, it'll be sunny with a high of 33. Current weather conditions can be found anytime on the Napa Auto Parts Portage of Prairie weather page. 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
3: Partly cloudy tonight, overnight fog patches, and a low of 8. Tomorrow it'll be sunny and 25. On Monday, sunshine, a high of 32. And for Tuesday, it'll be sunny with a high of 33. Current weather conditions can be found anytime on the Napa Auto Parts Portage of Prairie weather page. 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
2: Partly cloudy tonight, overnight fog patches, and a low of 8. Tomorrow it'll be sunny and 25. On Monday, sunshine, a high of 32. And for Tuesday, it'll be sunny with a high of 33. Current weather conditions can be found anytime on the Napa Auto Parts Portage of Prairie weather page. 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
4: Partly cloudy tonight, overnight fog patches, and a low of 8. Tomorrow it'll be sunny and 25. On Monday, sunshine, a high of 32, and for Tuesday, it'll be sunny with a high of 33. Current weather conditions can be found anytime on the Napa Auto Parts Portage of Prairie weather page. That's on your Portage online app. I'm Judy Peters.

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1: Partly cloudy tonight, overnight fog patches, and a low of 8. Tomorrow it'll be sunny and 25. On Monday, sunshine, a high of 32. And for Tuesday, it'll be sunny with a high of 33. Current weather conditions can be found anytime on the Napa Auto Parts Portage of Prairie weather page. 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
4: Partly cloudy tonight, overnight fog patches, and a low of 8. Tomorrow it'll be sunny and 25. On Monday, sunshine, a high of 32, and for Tuesday, it'll be sunny with a high of 33. Current weather conditions can be found anytime on the Napa Auto Parts Portage of Prairie weather page. That's on your Portage Online app. I'm Judy Peters.
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0: degrees. Later today, the fog lifting and then sunshine, a high of 25. On Monday, it'll be sunny and 32. Tuesday, a sunny sky with a high of 33. Current weather conditions can be found anytime on the Napa Auto Parts Portage La Prairie weather page. 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
2: Fog patches and 8 degrees. Later today, the fog lifting and then sunshine, a high of 25. On Monday, it'll be sunny and 32. Tuesday, a sunny sky with a high of 33. Current weather conditions can be found anytime on the Napa Auto Parts Portage Prairie weather page. 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
4: Fog patches and 8 degrees. Later today, the fog lifting and then sunshine, a high of 25. On Monday, it'll be sunny and 32. Tuesday, a sunny sky with a high of 33. Current weather conditions can be found anytime on the Napa Auto Parts Portage La Prairie weather page. 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
1: Fog patches and 8 degrees. Later today, the fog lifting and then sunshine, a high of 25. On Monday, it'll be sunny and 32. Tuesday, a sunny sky with a high of 33. Current weather conditions can be found anytime on the Napa Auto Parts Portage of Prairie weather page. 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
1: Fog patches and 8 degrees. Later today, the fog lifting and then sunshine, a high of 25. On Monday, it'll be sunny and 32. Tuesday, a sunny sky with a high of 33. Current weather conditions can be found anytime on the Napa Auto Parts Portage Prairie weather page. 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
4: Fog patches and 8 degrees. Later today, the fog lifting and then sunshine, a high of 25. On Monday, it'll be sunny and 32. Tuesday, a sunny sky with a high of 33. Current weather conditions can be found anytime on the Napa Auto Parts Portage La Prairie weather page. That's on your Portage Online app. I'm Judy Peters.
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0: 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I'm your new principal, Ryan Simpson from the radio.
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4: Fog patches and 8 degrees. Later today, the fog lifting and then sunshine, a high of 25. On Monday, it'll be sunny and 32. Tuesday, a sunny sky with a high of 33. Current weather conditions can be found anytime on the Napa Auto Parts Portage La Prairie weather page. That's on your Portage Online app. I'm Judy Peters.

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1: Fog patches and 8 degrees. Later today, the fog lifting and then sunshine, a high of 25. On Monday, it'll be sunny and 32. Tuesday, a sunny sky with a high of 33. Current weather conditions can be found anytime on the Napa Auto Parts Portage La Prairie weather page. 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
1: Fog patches and 8 degrees. Later today, the fog lifting and then sunshine, a high of 25. On Monday, it'll be sunny and 32. Tuesday, a sunny sky with a high of

0: 33. Current weather conditions can be found anytime on the Napa Auto Parts Portage La Prairie weather page. 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
2: Fog patches and 8 degrees. Later today, the fog lifting and then sunshine, a high of 25. On Monday, it'll be sunny and 32. Tuesday, a sunny sky with a high of 33. Current weather conditions can be found anytime on the Napa Auto Parts Portage La Prairie weather page. 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
4: Fog patches and 8 degrees. Later today, the fog lifting and then sunshine, a high of 25. On Monday, it'll be sunny and 32. Tuesday, a sunny sky with a high of 33. Current weather conditions can be found anytime on the Napa Auto Parts Portage Prairie weather page. 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
2: Fog patches and 8 degrees. Later today, the fog lifting and then sunshine, a high of 25. On Monday, it'll be sunny and 32. Tuesday, a sunny sky with a high of 33. Current weather conditions can be found anytime on the Napa Auto Parts Portage Prairie weather page. 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
3: Fog patches and 8 degrees. Later today, the fog lifting and then sunshine, a high of 25. On Monday, it'll be sunny and 32. Tuesday, a sunny sky with a high of 33. Current weather conditions can be found anytime on the Napa Auto Parts Portage Prairie weather page. 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

0: You ever feel like you're the last one to know what's going on? 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
2: Mainly sunny today with a high of 25 degrees. The UV index, 6 or high. Partly cloudy tonight, some scattered showers and thunderstorms with a low of 14. Tomorrow, mainly sunny and 27. On Tuesday, it'll be sunny with a high of 29, and then for Wednesday, sunshine and 32. Current weather conditions can be found anytime on the Napa Auto Parts Portage of Prairie weather page. That's on your Portage Online app. I'm Judy Peters.
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2: Expecting a hot one this week. Your forecast details are coming up after the news. Two orphaned black bear cubs rescued near Marchand are now safe and recovering together at Black Bear Manitoba. The sibling cubs arrived separately last week after losing their mother, but were quickly reunited, something Judy Stearns says made a big difference for the first cub.
3: The first one who arrived was very, very scared, cowering and hiding. And so we were really relieved not only to hear that a sibling also was making it to safety, but that it would be so much better for the first cub to have to be reunited and have company again. So it was great.
2: The two young bears are expected to remain in care until late fall before being released back into the wild. Hundreds of families packed the BDO Center parking lot Thursday night for Touch a Truck in Portage la Prairie. Kids had the chance to climb inside fire trucks, police cruisers, military vehicles, tractors, and heavy equipment while meeting the people behind the wheel. Organizers say around 20 groups and vehicles took part in this year's event. The Highway Community Kitchen fired up the grill Friday during a fundraiser at River Road Co-op Gas Bar in Portage la Prairie. The barbecue, held alongside Homestead Co-op, helped raise money for the organization's daily meal program that serves dozens of people every weekday. Kitchen Secretary Tracy Erickson says the money raised goes directly back into feeding the community.
4: Usually a meal will cost about $3, give or take, per person. So, and we're feeding between 25 and 50 people daily, 5 days a week. So something like this goes a long way to making it work.
2: The kitchen says community support remains critical as food costs continue to rise. Organizers also say they're looking for more volunteers heading into the summer months. You'll find more details on these stories at Portage Online and in your inbox when you subscribe to the Daily News.
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2: Mainly sunny today with a high of 25 degrees. The UV index 6 or high. Partly cloudy tonight, some scattered showers and thunderstorms with a low of 14. Tomorrow, mainly sunny and 27. On Tuesday, it'll be sunny with a high of 29. And then for Wednesday, sunshine and 32. Current weather conditions can be found anytime on the Napa Auto Parts Portage la Prairie weather page. 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
4: Mainly sunny today with a high of 25 degrees. The UV index 6 or high.

0: Partly cloudy tonight, some scattered showers and thunderstorms with a low of 14. Tomorrow, mainly sunny and 27. On Tuesday, it'll be sunny with a high of 29. And then for Wednesday, sunshine and 32. Current weather conditions can be found anytime on the Napa Auto Parts Portage of Prairie weather page. 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
3: Mainly sunny today with a high of 25 degrees. The UV index 6 or high. Partly cloudy tonight, some scattered showers and thunderstorms with a low of 14. Tomorrow, mainly sunny and 27. On Tuesday, it'll be sunny with a high of 29. And then for Wednesday, sunshine and 32. Current weather conditions can be found anytime on the Napa Auto Parts Portage of Prairie weather page. 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
2: Good morning, I'm Judy Peters. Get ready for some hot weather this week. I'll take a look at your forecast after the news. Black Bear Manitoba is urging people to report any suspected orphaned bear cubs after two young siblings were rescued near Marchand last week. Judy Stern says the cubs were found after a member of the public spotted their deceased mother and alerted conservation officers, a step that helped save the animals.
3: People need to call conservation or the tip line, the conservation turn and poachers line, or they can contact us if they ever see any cubs that they suspect might be orphaned or not, because that's the only way they're going to get help, of course, right? So rather than just going on by, they took the time to report the situation, and that's how these cubs made it to safety.
2: The cubs are now recovering at the province's only Black Bear Rehabilitation Center and will be released in the fall. Residents stopped by River Road Co-op Gas Bar Friday afternoon to support the Highway Community Kitchen during a community barbecue fundraiser. The event partnered with Homestead Co-op and aimed to raise awareness and funding for the soup kitchen's ongoing operations in the Portage area. Highway Community Kitchen Secretary Tracy Erickson says the organization depends heavily on support from local businesses and residents.
4: Well, it means a lot. Sometimes it's almost overwhelming because it's so much, and it's just like without them we couldn't do it. Without their help we would be done. We couldn't do this.
2: The organization serves between 25 and 50 meals every weekday and helps provide additional supplies to people in need. Organizers say fundraisers like this help the kitchen stay operating year-round while strengthening within the community. Children lined up to explore everything from graders and tractors to military trucks and emergency vehicles during Thursday's Touch a Truck event in Portage of Prairie. The annual event brought hundreds of people to the BDO Center parking lot for an evening focused on family fun and community connections. PCRC Community Engagement Coordinator Rochelle Sisson says one of the best parts was watching kids interact with the vehicle operators.
5: I think it's really cute to see the kids get so ask so many questions about what is in their vehicles and how does everything work, and I love that the most is the conversation starters, and especially for the little ones.
2: The event featured around 20 different participants, including RCMP, firefighters, EMS crews, and members of the military. You'll find more details on these stories and more at Portage Online and in your inbox when you subscribe to the Daily News.
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2: Mainly sunny today with a high of 25 degrees. The UV index 6 or high. Partly cloudy tonight, some scattered showers and thunderstorms with a low of 14. Tomorrow, mainly sunny and 27. On Tuesday, it'll be sunny with a high of 29. And then for Wednesday, sunshine and 32. Current weather conditions can be found anytime on the Napa Auto Parts Portage of Prairie weather page. 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
8: 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Plus, some hot new tracks land on the countdown from Teddy Swims and Madonna with Sabrina Carpenter. But right now, let's kick it off at number 40, Misery, the Goo Goo Dolls.

538, Mr. Know-It-All Teddy Swims. 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This is their biggest hit, which made it to number one on our chart back in 2009. Gives you hell, AT48.

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9: Mainly sunny today with a high of 25 degrees. The UV index 6 or high. Partly cloudy tonight, some scattered showers and thunderstorms with a low of 14. Tomorrow, mainly sunny and 27. On Tuesday, it'll be sunny with a high of 29. And then for Wednesday, sunshine and 32. Current weather conditions can be found anytime on the Napa Auto Parts Portage of Prairie weather page. 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
0: Just a few hits into the countdown. Hey, Miles Smith is getting ready to release his debut album. He says the process of making the project was one of the scariest things he's ever done. He admits there were days in the studio where he didn't recognize himself because he felt like he gave so much away to his music, he couldn't tell what was left. But after reading messages and comments from fans about what his lyrics mean to them, he's reminded that it's worth every sleepless night. Here's one of the tracks from his upcoming album, Nice to Meet You, number 37. Love!

0: dance, we can dance all night.
1: Nice to meet you, 37 Miles Smith. As we roll into Lady Gaga and Doechii, they've teamed up for a new single called Runway. It's their first collaboration together, but they're both longtime fans of each other. Doechii said that Gaga has been a massive influence on her music, and she might be the world's biggest Lady Gaga fan. But her collaborator returned the admiration, saying that Doechii came out of the gate with a pen that feels immediately legendary, her writing. Now, the track they're both on, Runway, 36.
2: No matter what,

Carson, 35, Midnight Sun. Okay, the America Music Awards are this Monday. It is live in Las Vegas, hosted by Queen Latifah. Not that it's a surprise, but Taylor leads the nominations with 8 nods, including Song of the Year, Album of the Year, and Artist of the Year. Here she is with an 1840 Extra, Anti-Hero, 1840.

0: That one's been on the countdown for 108 weeks. Too sweet. Hozier, number 34.
1: Coming up next,
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5: Mainly sunny today with a high of 25 degrees. The UV index, 6 or high. Partly cloudy tonight, some scattered showers and thunderstorms with a low of 14. Tomorrow, mainly sunny and 27. On Tuesday, it'll be sunny with a high of 29. And then for Wednesday, sunshine and 32. Current weather conditions can be found anytime on the Napa Auto Parts Portage of Prairie weather page. 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

The Fray, Ice Cold Lakes, 33. Hillary Duff is in Las Vegas this weekend for a short run at the Venetian. Then her big world tour kicks off next month. 32, here she is, Roommates.

1940, Hilary Duff at 32. On our way to the hottest song in North America, Justin Bieber just headlined 2 weekends at Coachella with some of the most talked about performances of the entire festival, as you know. But after the show ended, he had an even bigger event to prepare for, and that was a fishing trip with his son. He posted some photos on social with a rare look at fishing with his one-year-old son, Jack. We don't know where they were, but they caught at least one small fish and had a great time, he said. You can see the pictures at AmericanTop40.com, and here's JB Now, 31 Daisies.

Justin Bieber, 31. Well, a lot of artists on the countdown perform for big crowds at some of the largest stadiums on earth, but Shakira came close to breaking a world record with one of her recent concerts. She played in Rio de Janeiro, Brazil, with 2 million people in the audience, which is the second largest concert ever for a female artist, falling just behind Lady Gaga, who also performed in Rio last year. Here she is, Shakira in Wyclef, an 1840 Extra.

0: Hips Don't Lie, Shakira and Wyclef Jean, 1840 Extra.
1: Coming up next,
0: 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Plus, Sabrina Carpenter falls off with When Did You Get Hot, but bounces right back with this duet with Madonna.
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0: 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We're doing that right here for Danny in Orlando, Florida, listening to us on XL 1067. Danny, a bar song for you, Shaboozy. It's on 1840.

0: AT40, that by request for Danny on XL 106.7. 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
1: Good morning. I'm Judy Peters. Expecting a hot one this week? Your forecast details are coming up after the news. Two orphaned black bear cubs rescued near Marchand are now safe and recovering together at Black Bear, Manitoba. The sibling cubs arrived separately last week after losing their mother, but were quickly reunited, something Judy Stearns says made a big difference for the first cub.
2: The first one who arrived was very, very scared, cowering and hiding. And so we were really relieved not only to hear that a sibling also was making it to safety, but that it would be so much better for the first cub to have to be reunited and have company again. So it was great.
1: The two young bears are expected to remain in care until late fall before being released back into the wild. Hundreds of families packed the BDO Center parking lot Thursday night for Touch a Truck in Portage la Prairie. Kids had the chance to climb inside fire trucks, police cruisers, military vehicles, tractors, and heavy equipment while meeting the people behind the wheel. Organizers say around 20 groups and vehicles took part in this year's event. The Highway Community Kitchen fired up the grill Friday during a fundraiser at River Road Co-op Gas Bar in Portage la Prairie. The barbecue, held alongside Homestead Co-op, helped raise money for the organization's daily meal program that serves dozens of people every weekday. Kitchen Secretary Tracy Erickson says the money raised goes directly back into feeding the community.
3: Usually a meal will cost about $3, give or take, per person. So, and we're feeding between 25 and 50 people daily, 5 days a week. So something like this goes a long way to making it work.
1: The kitchen says community support remains critical as food costs continue to rise. Organizers also say they're looking for more volunteers heading into the summer months. You'll find more details on these stories at Portage Online and in your inbox when you subscribe to the Daily News.
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1: Mainly sunny today with a high of 25 degrees. The UV index 6 or high. Partly cloudy tonight, some scattered showers and thunderstorms with a low of 14. Tomorrow, mainly sunny and 27. On Tuesday, it'll be sunny with a high of 29. And then for Wednesday, sunshine and 32. Current weather conditions can be found anytime on the Napa Auto Parts Portage la Prairie weather page. 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
5: 10 hits behind us on our way to number one. And Madonna just announced her 15th studio album, Confessions 2, is coming in July. She's also working on a big project for your TV screens. She's set to appear as herself in the upcoming second season of Seth Rogen's series, The Studio, in a story centered around a biopic about the pop superstar's life. No word yet on when season 2 is expected to release, but it will stream on Apple TV. Now, here is a single from her next album, teaming up with Sabrina Carpenter, Bring Your Love, New 30. Sabrina.

Die with a Smile, 29, Lady Gaga and Bruno Mars. Well, the brotherly duo for King and Country originally started making music under their real names, releasing songs simply as Joel and Luke, but they wanted a band name that had more meaning. So they thought about calling themselves All the King's Men, inspired by a line from Humpty Dumpty. Eventually, they landed on For King and Country because that's a battle cry for English soldiers who were willing to lay their lives on the line, which is how they felt about their commitment to music. We got a new single that could hit our charts soon. World on Fire, 1840 on The Verge track.

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4: Mainly sunny today with a high of 25 degrees. The UV index 6 or high. Partly cloudy tonight, some scattered showers and thunderstorms with a low of 14. Tomorrow mainly sunny and 27. On Tuesday it'll be sunny with a high of 29, and then for Wednesday sunshine and 32. Current weather conditions can be found anytime on the Napa Auto Parts Portage of Prairie weather page. 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
0: We're inside the Top 30. And after Gracie Abrams released her sophomore project, The Story of Us, in 2024, fans started looking forward to her next collection of music. And the wait is almost over. We'll tell you what Gracie has in the works after 27. Espresso Sabrina.

0: Espresso, Sabrina Carpenter, 27. So back to Gracie Abrams. She just announced her third album is coming out in July, titled Daughter from Hell. And she says the music marks a whole new chapter of her career. She produced the album with longtime collaborator Aaron Dessner of The National, who revealed that work began on Daughter from Hell about 2 years ago, around the same time as her hit track That's So True came out. The album is due in July the 17th, exactly. And you can hear the lead single Hit the Wall at AmericanTop40.com.
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Tate McRae, Tit for Tat, 25. Dominic Fike started his music career as a struggling artist on house arrest, but now he's got a bunch of hit songs under his belt and a sold-out tour across the U.S. this summer. But while he's a big-time music star now, he says he hasn't really changed that much. He still works just as hard, he makes time to visit his mom, and he still loves biscuits and gravy. Here he is at 24, Baby Doll, AT40. I can't.

0: Dominic Fike climbing 4-24, Baby Doll.
1: Coming up next,
0: 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And congratulations to Noah Kahan for scoring his first number one album. And the title track is on the way.
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6: Mainly sunny today with a high of 25 degrees. The UV index 6 or high. Partly cloudy tonight, some scattered showers and thunderstorms with a low of 14. Tomorrow mainly sunny and 27. On Tuesday it'll be sunny with a high of 29. And then for Wednesday, sunshine and 32. Current weather conditions can be found anytime on the Napa Auto Parts Portage of Prairie weather page. 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

Blast number 22. Noah Kahan officially scored a number one album with his latest project, The Great Divide, but he revealed that another one of his favorite musical memories came with a high high and a low low. He looked back on performing with Olivia Rodrigo for a sold-out crowd at Madison Square Garden, which was a perfect night, from the loud audience to hanging with Olivia backstage. But the next day, he came down with the flu so bad his skin hurt. He wants everyone to know it was not Olivia's fault. Sometimes that stuff just happens.

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1: Good morning, I'm Judy Peters. Get ready for some hot weather this week. I'll take a look at your forecast after the news. Black Bear Manitoba is urging people to report any suspected orphaned bear cubs after two young siblings were rescued near Marchand last week. Judy Stern says the cubs were found after a member of the public spotted their deceased mother and alerted conservation officers, a step that helped save the animals.
2: People need to call conservation or the tip line, the conservation turn and poachers line, or they can contact us if they ever see any cubs that they suspect might be orphaned or not, because that's the only way they're going to get help, of course, right? So rather than just going on by, they took the time to report the situation, and that's how these cubs made it to safety.
1: The cubs are now recovering at the province's only Black Bear Rehabilitation Center and will be released in the fall. Residents stopped by River Road Co-op Gas Bar Friday afternoon to support the Highway Community Kitchen during a community barbecue fundraiser. The event partnered with Homestead Co-op and aimed to raise awareness and funding for the soup kitchen's ongoing operations in the Portage area. Highway Community Kitchen Secretary Tracy Erickson says the organization depends heavily on support from local businesses and residents.
3: Well, it means a lot. Sometimes it's almost overwhelming because it's so much, and it's just like without them we couldn't do it. Without their help we would be done. We couldn't do this.
1: The organization serves between 25 and 50 meals every weekday and helps provide additional supplies to people in need. Organizers say fundraisers like this help the kitchen stay operating year-round while strengthening within the community. Children lined up to explore everything from graders and tractors to military trucks and emergency vehicles during Thursday's Touch a Truck event in Portage la Prairie. The annual event brought hundreds of people to the BDO Center parking lot for an evening focused on family fun and community connections. PCRC Community Engagement Coordinator Rochelle Sisson says one of the best parts was watching kids interact with the vehicle operators.
4: I think it's really cute to see the kids get so ask so many questions about what is in their vehicles and how does everything work, and I love that the most is the conversation starters, and especially for the little ones.
1: The event featured around 20 different participants, including RCMP, firefighters, EMS crews, and members of the military. You'll find more details on these stories and more at Portage Online and in your inbox when you subscribe to the Daily News.
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1: Mainly sunny today with a high of 25 degrees. The UV index 6 or high. Partly cloudy tonight, some scattered showers and thunderstorms with a low of 14. Tomorrow mainly sunny and 27. On Tuesday it'll be sunny with a high of 29. And then for Wednesday, sunshine and 32. Current weather conditions can be found anytime on the Napa Auto Parts Portage la Prairie weather page. 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
7: Halfway to number one. That's where we are. Well, Ryan Tedder is the lead singer of One Republic, but he says his role actually feels more like a DJ. He studies culture from all corners of the world, and when he writes music, he makes sure to create something that will connect with longtime fans of the band. But he also wants to serve people who might be listening for the first time. So no matter if you've been to 10 One Republic concerts or you're a mom driving your kid to soccer and listening to the radio, this one's for you. Need your love. 20.

0: dive.
1: 19, Swim. BTS, we're inside the top 20. And the first two albums from Olivia Rodrigo are single word titles. You have Sour, Guts, but her upcoming project changes the format with the name You Seem Pretty Sad for a Girl So In Love. We'll hear from Olivia about what it takes to make a sad love song after 18, Dracula, Tame Impala. The more-

0: Dracula, Tame Impala at 18. So back to Olivia Rodrigo. Her next album, You Seem Pretty Sad for a Girl So in Love. So what it's called, she said her goal for the project was to master the art of a sad love song by exploring romantic ideas that can be dark and depressing. I was talking to Olivia just the other day, and she told me what's going through her mind as we get closer to the world hearing these songs that are so personal to her. Here's Olivia Rodrigo.
1: It's just a weird feeling. I mean, I got into songwriting just because I loved the way it made me feel to express my emotions, and it felt like

0: That's our highest debut. Olivia Rodrigo, 17, Drop Dead.
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0: Alex Warren inches up a spot with his latest and a hit from Sienna Spyro in just a few.
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4: Mainly sunny today with a high of 25 degrees. The UV index 6 or high. Partly cloudy tonight, some scattered showers and thunderstorms with a low of 14. Tomorrow, mainly sunny and 27. On Tuesday, it'll be sunny with a high of 29. And then for Wednesday, sunshine and 32. Current weather conditions can be found anytime on the Napa Auto Parts Portage of Prairie weather page. 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
7: 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Got me.

Die on This Hill, Sienna Spyro, number 16. Alex Warren is about to kick off his Little Orphan Alex tour, which is his first run performing in arenas across the country, but he just made a move that could put him on movie screens worldwide. He signed a deal with United Talent Agency, also known as UTA, to secure opportunities in film and TV, podcasting, all that stuff. After starting out making YouTube videos with his friends, he's got a real future doing that, I think. Alex Warren, Fever Dream 15.

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0: 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Plus, we'll see if Bruno Mars can hang on to number one for an eighth week.
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6: Mainly sunny today with a high of 25 degrees. The UV index 6 or high. Partly cloudy tonight, some scattered showers and thunderstorms with a low of 14. Tomorrow mainly sunny and 27. On Tuesday it'll be sunny with a high of 29. And then for Wednesday, sunshine and 32. Current weather conditions can be found anytime on the Napa Auto Parts Portage of Prairie weather page. That's on your Portage Online app. I'm Judy Peters.
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The Fate of Ophelia Taylor at 12. All right, Mumford & Sons have a new single out with Hozier, but their relationship goes back almost a decade. They first met when they teamed up to perform with A Little Help From My Friends by the Beatles at a festival in Ireland back in 2017. They've been talking about a collaboration ever since they did that. Now, 9 years later, the song is finally a reality, and it could make the charts soon. It's called Rubber Band Man, 1840 on The Verge track. When you call

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2: Good morning. I'm Judy Peters. Expecting a hot one this week? Your forecast details are coming up after the news. Two orphaned black bear cubs rescued near Marchand are now safe and recovering together at Black Bear, Manitoba. The sibling cubs arrived separately last week after losing their mother, but were quickly reunited, something Judy Stearns says made a big difference for the first cub.
3: The first one who arrived was very, very scared, cowering and hiding. And so we were really relieved not only to hear that a sibling also was making it to safety, but that it would be so much better for the first cub to have to be reunited and have company again. So it was great.
2: The two young bears are expected to remain in care until late fall before being released back into the wild. Hundreds of families packed the BDO Center parking lot Thursday night for Touch a Truck in Portage la Prairie. Kids had the chance to climb inside fire trucks, police cruisers, military vehicles, tractors, and heavy equipment while meeting the people behind the wheel. Organizers say around 20 groups and vehicles took part in this year's event. The Highway Community Kitchen fired up the grill Friday during a fundraiser at River Road Co-op Gas Bar in Portage la Prairie. The barbecue, held alongside Homestead Co-op, helped raise money for the organization's daily meal program that serves dozens of people every weekday. Kitchen Secretary Tracy Erickson says the money raised goes directly back into feeding the community.
4: Usually a meal will cost about $3, give or take, per person. So, and we're feeding between 25 and 50 people daily, 5 days a week. So something like this goes a long way to making it work.
2: The kitchen says community support remains critical as food costs continue to rise. Organizers also say they're looking for more volunteers heading into the summer months. You'll find more details on these stories at Portage Online and in your inbox when you subscribe to the Daily News.
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2: Mainly sunny today with a high of 25 degrees. The UV index 6 or high. Partly cloudy tonight, some scattered showers and thunderstorms with a low of 14. Tomorrow, mainly sunny and 27. On Tuesday, it'll be sunny with a high of 29. And then for Wednesday, sunshine and 32. Current weather conditions can be found anytime on the Napa Auto Parts Portage la Prairie weather page. 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
0: The numbers get smaller and the hits get bigger. Somber started posting music online when he was 13 years old. And after his career took off, fans did some sleuthing and uncovered the early stuff, which he made under the name Cherry Valley. Some artists wouldn't want their fans to hear the first few tracks that they wrote and they recorded. But Somber, happy people found it. Here's Somber now, number 10, Homewrecker.

1840, Somber at 8. All right. I want to congratulate Kehlani for scoring a number one album for the first time, which was just released a few weeks ago. And a major influence on the project was a FaceTime call from Usher, who shared some honest advice and pushed Kehlani to dig deeper and refine their sound before finishing the album. It worked. Folded. It's on the verge of making the chart.

0: on the verge of making our chart. 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
1: Coming up next.
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3: We know you're busy. 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We get it. 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
1: Mainly sunny today with a high of 25 degrees. The UV index 6 or high. Partly cloudy tonight, some scattered showers and thunderstorms with a low of 14. Tomorrow mainly sunny and 27. On Tuesday it'll be sunny with a high of 29. And then for Wednesday, sunshine and 32. Current weather conditions can be found anytime on the Napa Auto Parts Portage of Prairie weather page. That's on your Portage Online app. I'm Judy Peters.
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4: Making our way through the top 10. Ella Langley currently has 3 hits on the country chart, but she also has the number 1 spot in the world of jukeboxes. Her single, Choosing Texas, officially the most played song on jukeboxes for the first quarter of 2026 after debuting in the number 2 spot late last year, which just proves that even when people are at bars and restaurants, they can't help but choose this one, Choosing Texas 7. Just

Acolyte, Taylor, 6. So Maroon 5 currently hold the AT40 record for the group with the most countdown hits this century, with 31 entries so far. And they could add another with their latest single. It's called Heroin. And we've got here the AT40 Breakout.

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1: Coming up next,
0: Huntrix and Alex Warren hold their spots, plus a recent number one from Olivia Dean. Coming up next.
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6: Mainly sunny today with a high of 25 degrees. The UV index 6 or high. Partly cloudy tonight, some scattered showers and thunderstorms with a low of 14. Tomorrow mainly sunny and 27. On Tuesday it'll be sunny with a high of 29. And then for Wednesday, sunshine and 32. Current weather conditions can be found anytime on the Napa Auto Parts Portage of Prairie weather page. 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
0: He's in the top five. And in a couple weeks, Niall Horan set to release his fourth studio album titled Dinner Party. But the live show he's planning is a bit bigger than a table for six. I'll fill you in after Olivia Dean.

0: Number five, Olivia Dean. Niall Horan. In 2020, he was forced to cancel his tour for his album Heartbreak Weather due to the COVID-19 pandemic, which made his 2024 run even more meaningful because he missed performing for fans. He wants to take things to another level for his next tour, and he announced a schedule of arena shows for his upcoming album, Dinner Party. The tour is set to kick off March of 2027, so you got plenty of time to get those tickets. We have the dates up at AmericanTop40.com.
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0: Alex Warren, Ordinary at number three. The last woman to send her first two hits to number one was Lorde back in 2013 and 14. But this weekend, Olivia Dean could be the next. We'll find out if she can score another chart-topping hit when we reveal the top two in just a second.
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0: All the songs you've heard all week long, and these are the two biggest. And this next artist was recently honored in the city of Las Vegas by naming a day and a street in his honor. He's also earned another important title in the world of physical media. He was named Ambassador of Record Store Day for 2026 to encourage people who share his passion for collecting vinyl to go visit their local independent record stores. Because to Bruno Mars, there's nothing like putting a record on and immersing yourself in the music. Here he is,

0: I Just Might, Bruno Mars, that falls to number two after spending the last 7 weeks on top. So that leaves us with number one. And one of the biggest movies in the world right now is The Devil Wears Prada 2, which released 20 years after the original film. The soundtrack is loaded with AT40 artists. You got Lady Gaga and Doechii, Dua Lipa, SZA, and a track called Nice to Each Other by the artist who also has the hottest song in the country.
1: Number one.
0: It's Olivia Dean, So Easy, the new number one song on AT40. I could

0: That's the new number one song, Olivia Dean, So Easy on AT40. And there it is. That's the countdown for this weekend. Teddy Swims, Madonna, Olivia Rodrigo, Shaking Things Up. It can all change in a week. Come back and hang out with us. Until then, I will look for you on a Wheel of Fortune with Vanna White. Weeknights. Take good care.
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1: I'm Judy Peters. You'll want to make sure you have some sunscreen this week. It's going to be a hot one. I'll take a look at your forecast in a moment. The Portage Learning and Literacy Center says it continues to expand programming as demand grows for settlement, literacy, and employment services across the region. Portage Online's Marissa McFadden tells us more.
2: Executive Director Kathy Dowd says the organization is seeing steady growth in clients accessing a wide range of supports, particularly among newcomers. She says they served over 1,400 newcomer clients, delivered innovative employment and youth programming, and supported low-income residents through identification, food security, and financial empowerment initiatives. Staff note that the center will continue adapting programming as community needs evolve, with a focus on literacy, youth engagement, and newcomer settlement supports. For Portage Online News, I'm Marissa McFadden.
1: A Winnipeg driver is facing more than $1,300 in fines after being stopped twice by Lundar RCMP for speeding within less than an hour. That took place earlier in the week. Here's Portage Online's Matt Schroeder with more.
3: Police say the incident happened early Wednesday morning on Highway 6. The first traffic stop occurred at about 1 a.m. after officers clocked a vehicle traveling at 141 kilometers an hour in a posted 100 zone. The same vehicle was stopped again at 1:37 a.m. after it was observed traveling 158 kilometers an hour in the same area. RCMP say the 29-year-old man from Winnipeg was issued a total of $1,395 in fines and a serious offense notice. From the Portage Online newsroom, I'm Matt Schroeder.
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1: Mainly sunny today with a high of 25 degrees, the UV index 6 or high. Partly cloudy tonight, some scattered showers and thunderstorms with a low of 14. Tomorrow mainly sunny and 27. On Tuesday it'll be sunny with a high of 29, and then for Wednesday sunshine and 32. Current weather conditions can be found anytime on the Napa Auto Parts Portage of Prairie weather page. 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
1: Well, Harry Styles has started putting on some shows, Madison Square. He's not singing any One Direction songs, so some people are a bit bummed about that. But they do like his surprise set list. You know when, like, Taylor did that acoustic part and it changed every night? He's doing something like that, too. Here is Harry Styles. It's his brand new song, American Girls, on your Sunday afternoon.

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2: Mainly sunny today with a high of 25 degrees. The UV index 6 or high. Partly cloudy tonight, some scattered showers and thunderstorms with a low of 14. Tomorrow mainly sunny and 27. On Tuesday it'll be sunny with a high of 29, and then for Wednesday sunshine and 32. Current weather conditions can be found anytime on the Napa Auto Parts Portage of Prairie weather page. That's on your Portage Online app. I'm Judy Peters.
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Good Sunday afternoon. I'm Candace Johnson, and Britney Spears did some interesting things when she got arrested for a DUI last month. We've got those details coming up in What's Happening in Entertainment 15 minutes away. Here's Britney and Elton John.

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0: Portage Online weather.
3: Mainly sunny today with a high of 25 degrees. The UV index 6 or high. Partly cloudy tonight, some scattered showers and thunderstorms with a low of 14. Tomorrow mainly sunny and 27. On Tuesday it'll be sunny with a high of 29. And then for Wednesday, sunshine and 32. Current weather conditions can be found anytime on the Napa Auto Parts Portage of Prairie weather page. 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
4: No matter what, you got

0: She's in the know. Here's Candace with what's happening in entertainment.
1: So we've got more details about Britney Spears' DUI arrest in March. Apparently, she invited the cops who pulled her over for dinner.

0: apparently said she'd make them lasagna and that they could swim in her pool. Not shocking, the police declined. Well, have you noticed? Jelly Roll's new song, Rise Up, is the official theme song for the 2026 Stanley Cup playoffs.
1: I'm the one in the arena. You'll remember the name.
0: Yeah, the NHL says the song perfectly matches the energy and intensity of playoff hockey. And new in theaters this weekend.
2: We've all heard stories of the Mandalorian bounty hunter and a child.
3: 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I'll take out every bad guy in your deck of cards.
0: Yeah, The Mandalorian and Grogu is predicted to make $90 million. Also, Sunday night, it's the AMAs with performances by Somber and Teddy Swims. I'm Candace, and that's what's happening in entertainment.
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1: I'm Judy Peters. Hope you're ready for some hot weather this week. We're expecting to reach highs above 30 degrees. A complete look at your forecast after the news. Programming continues to expand at the Portage Learning and Literacy Center as it responds to rising demand for education, employment, and settlement services throughout the community. Here's Portage Online's Marissa McFadden with the full story.
2: Executive Director Kathy Dowd says the center has seen growth across multiple service areas, including literacy training and refugee settlement supports, while continuing to strengthen their core programming. She adds that PLLC has expanded services across multiple program areas and continued efforts to ensure programs remain responsive to the evolving needs of the community. From the Portage Online Newsroom, I'm Marissa McFadden.
1: Lundar RCMP say a driver was caught speeding twice in less than 40 minutes during an early morning patrol on Highway 6. Portage Online's Matt Schroeder has the details.
3: Officers first stopped the vehicle at 1 a.m. on May 20th after it was clocked at 141 kilometers an hour in a 100-kilometer zone. Just 37 minutes later, police say the same vehicle was stopped again, this time traveling 158 kilometers an hour in the same area. The driver, a 29-year-old man, received a total of $1,395 in fines and a serious offense notice. For Portage Online News, I'm Matt Schroeder.
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1: Mainly sunny today with a high of 25 degrees. The UV index 6 or high. Partly cloudy tonight, some scattered showers and thunderstorms with a low of 14. Tomorrow, mainly sunny and 27. On Tuesday, it'll be sunny with a high of 29. And then for Wednesday, sunshine and 32. Current weather conditions can be found anytime on the Napa Auto Parts Portage of Prairie weather page. 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

Anchor 11 One Thing on your Sunday afternoon. Did you know that their original name was Rainbow Butt Monkeys? Yeah, not even a joke. When I told my kiddo that, he thought it was so funny. Here's Maroon 5. She

0: And then for Wednesday, sunshine and 32. Current weather conditions can be found anytime on the Napa Auto Parts Portage of Prairie weather page. 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

Memorial Day long weekend in the U.S., which means they're eating a lot of hot dogs. Apparently, Americans eat like 7 billion hot dogs a year. Okay. If you want to get an all-you-can-eat hot dog fix, I'm going to hook you up. Details on where you can get all-you-can-eat hot dogs this weekend after Tame Impala. This is Dracula on your Sunday afternoon.

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3: Mainly sunny today with a high of 25 degrees. The UV index 6 or high. Partly cloudy tonight, some scattered showers and thunderstorms with a low of 14. Tomorrow mainly sunny and 27. On Tuesday it'll be sunny with a high of 29. And then for Wednesday, sunshine and 32. Current weather conditions can be found anytime on the Napa Auto Parts Portage of Prairie weather page. That's on your Portage Online app. I'm Judy Peters.
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0: Stewart, his problem instead on your Sunday afternoon. I'm Candace Johnson. It is the Memorial Day long weekend in the U.S., which means they're eating a lot of hot dogs. Well, if you want to get your fill of hot dogs here in Canada, St. Louis Bar and Grill is partnering up with the Canadian brand Shopsies. 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
1: I'm Judy Peters. You'll want to make sure you have some sunscreen this week. It's going to be a hot one. I'll take a look at your forecast in a moment. The Portage Learning and Literacy Center says it continues to expand programming as demand grows for settlement, literacy, and employment services across the region. Portage Online's Marissa McFadden tells us more.
2: Executive Director Kathy Dowd says the organization is seeing steady growth in clients accessing a wide range of supports, particularly among newcomers. She says they served over 1,400 newcomer clients, delivered innovative employment and youth programming, and supported low-income residents through identification, food security, and financial empowerment initiatives. Staff note that the center will continue adapting programming as community needs evolve, with a focus on literacy, youth engagement, and newcomer settlement supports. For Portage Online News, I'm Marissa McFadden.
1: A Winnipeg driver is facing more than $1,300 in fines after being stopped twice by Lundar RCMP for speeding within less than an hour. That took place earlier in the week. Here's Portage Online's Matt Schroeder with more.
3: Police say the incident happened early Wednesday morning on Highway 6. The first traffic stop occurred at about 1 a.m. after officers clocked a vehicle traveling at 141 kilometers an hour in a posted 100 zone. The same vehicle was stopped again at 1:37 a.m. after it was observed traveling 158 kilometers an hour in the same area. RCMP say the 29-year-old man from Winnipeg was issued a total of $1,395 in fines and a serious offense notice. From the Portage Online newsroom, I'm Matt Schroeder.
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1: Mainly sunny today with a high of 25 degrees. The UV index 6 or high. Partly cloudy tonight, some scattered showers and thunderstorms with a low of 14. Tomorrow mainly sunny and 27. On Tuesday it'll be sunny with a high of 29. And then for Wednesday, sunshine and 32. Current weather conditions can be found anytime on the Napa Auto Parts Portage of Prairie weather page. 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

Well, tonight, the American Music Awards will be on TV. Queen Latifah is hosting from Vegas. BTS is expected to perform along with Teddy Swims, Busta Rhymes, and of course, this band, Somber. Here's Homewrecker.

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4: Mainly sunny today with a high of 25 degrees. The UV index 6 or high. Partly cloudy tonight, some scattered showers and thunderstorms with a low of 14. Tomorrow mainly sunny and 27. On Tuesday it'll be sunny with a high of 29. 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
9: Mainly sunny today with a high of 25 degrees. The UV index 6 or high. Partly cloudy tonight, some scattered showers and thunderstorms with a low of 14. Tomorrow, mainly sunny and 27. On Tuesday, it'll be sunny with a high of 29. And then for Wednesday, sunshine and 32. Current weather conditions can be found anytime on the Napa Auto Parts Portage of Prairie weather page. That's on your Portage Online app. I'm Judy Peters.
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0: Cactus Trench Fallout on your Sunday afternoon. I'm Candace Johnson. No new episode of SNL last night. Last week was actually the season finale. Did you see it? They had Will Ferrell hosting. It was a super fun show. And then Paul McCartney was the musical guest. Well, did you know that Ella Langley, the country singer who has two number one songs on the Hot 100 right now, or I guess two, a number one and a number two. Anyway, that's besides the point. Ella Langley says she still has five major career goals that she hasn't accomplished yet. In that list, hosting Saturday Night Live. I feel like that's definitely going to happen next year.
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1: I'm Judy Peters. Hope you're ready for some hot weather this week. We're expecting to reach highs above 30 degrees. A complete look at your forecast after the news. Programming continues to expand at the Portage Learning and Literacy Center as it responds to rising demand for education, employment, and settlement services throughout the community. Here's Portage Online's Marissa McFadden with the full story.
2: Executive Director Kathy Dowd says the center has seen growth across multiple service areas, including literacy training and refugee settlement supports, while continuing to strengthen their core programming. She adds that PLLC has expanded services across multiple program areas and continued efforts to ensure programs remain responsive to the evolving needs of the community. From the Portage Online Newsroom, I'm Marissa McFadden.
1: Lundar RCMP say a driver was caught speeding twice in less than 40 minutes during an early morning patrol on Highway 6. Portage Online's Matt Schroeder has the details.
3: Officers first stopped the vehicle at 1 a.m. on May 20th after it was clocked at 141 kilometers an hour in a 100-kilometer zone. Just 37 minutes later, police say the same vehicle was stopped again, this time traveling 158 kilometers an hour in the same area. The driver, a 29-year-old man, received a total of $1,395 in fines and a serious offense notice. For Portage Online News, I'm Matt Schroeder.
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1: Mainly sunny today with a high of 25 degrees. The UV index 6 or high. Partly cloudy tonight, some scattered showers and thunderstorms with a low of 14. Tomorrow, mainly sunny and 27. On Tuesday, it'll be sunny with a high of 29. And then for Wednesday, sunshine and 32. Current weather conditions can be found anytime on the Napa Auto Parts Portage of Prairie weather page. 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
1: Well, I'm not sure if Justin Bieber's watching the Stanley Cup playoffs since the Leafs were out early, but maybe. Maybe we're all cheering on the Habs. It's the only Canadian team left. Here's UConn.

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4: Mainly sunny today with a high of 25 degrees. The UV index 6 or high. Partly cloudy tonight, some scattered showers and thunderstorms with a low of 14. Tomorrow, mainly sunny and 27. On Tuesday, it'll be sunny with a high of 29. And then for Wednesday, sunshine and 32. Current weather conditions can be found anytime on the Napa Auto Parts Portage of Prairie weather page. That's on your Portage Online app. I'm Judy Peters.
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0: Carly Rae Jepsen, it's Curiosity on your Sunday afternoon. I'm Candace Johnson. How you doing? You enjoying the weekend? Not a long weekend for us, but it is a long weekend in the U.S. Of course, this weekend is the Memorial Day long weekend, which means they're going to be eating a lot of hot dogs.
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2: I'm Judy Peters. You'll want to make sure you have some sunscreen this week. It's going to be a hot one. I'll take a look at your forecast in a moment. The Portage Learning and Literacy Center says it continues to expand programming as demand grows for settlement, literacy, and employment services across the region. Portage Online's Marissa McFadden tells us more.
3: Executive Director Kathy Dowd says the organization is seeing steady growth in clients accessing a wide range of supports, particularly among newcomers. She says they served over 1,400 newcomer clients, delivered innovative employment and youth programming, and supported low-income residents through identification, food security, and financial empowerment initiatives. Staff note that the center will continue adapting programming as community needs evolve, with a focus on literacy, youth engagement, and newcomer settlement supports. For Portage Online News, I'm Marissa McFadden.
2: A Winnipeg driver is facing more than $1,300 in fines after being stopped twice by Lundar RCMP for speeding within less than an hour. That took place earlier in the week. Here's Portage Online's Matt Schroeder with more.
4: Police say the incident happened early Wednesday morning on Highway 6. The first traffic stop occurred at about 1 a.m. after officers clocked a vehicle traveling at 141 kilometers an hour in a posted 100 zone. The same vehicle was stopped again at 1:37 a.m. after it was observed traveling 158 kilometers an hour in the same area. RCMP say the 29-year-old man from Winnipeg was issued a total of $1,395 in fines and a serious offense notice. From the Portage Online newsroom, I'm Matt Schroeder.
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2: Partly cloudy tonight, some scattered showers and thunderstorms with a low of 14. Tomorrow mainly sunny and 27. On Tuesday it'll be sunny with a high of 29, and then for Wednesday sunshine and 32. Current weather conditions can be found anytime on the Napa Auto Parts Portage of Prairie weather page. That's on your Portage Online app. I'm Judy Peters.
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1: Partly cloudy tonight, some scattered showers and thunderstorms with a low of 14. Tomorrow, mainly sunny and 27. On Tuesday, it'll be sunny with a high of 29. And then for Wednesday, sunshine and 32. Current weather conditions can be found anytime on the Napa Auto Parts Portage of Prairie weather page. 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

That is new music from Nelly Furtado, Electric Circus, on your Sunday afternoon. It's Candace Johnson with you. Coming up, what's happening in entertainment? We got some more details about Britney Spears' DUI arrest in March. And it's a little bit peculiar, just like her Instagram account. I'll tell you more about it after Harry Styles. What's happening in entertainment? 10 minutes away. Here's American Girls.

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5: Partly cloudy tonight, some scattered showers and thunderstorms with a low of 14. Tomorrow, mainly sunny and 27. On Tuesday, it'll be sunny with a high of 29. And then for Wednesday, sunshine and 32. Current weather conditions can be found anytime on the Napa Auto Parts Portage of Prairie weather page. 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

0: She's in the know. Here's Candace with what's happening in entertainment.
1: So we've got more details about Britney Spears' DUI arrest in March. Apparently she invited the cops who pulled her over for dinner.

0: apparently said she'd make them lasagna and that they could swim in her pool. Not shocking, the police declined. Well, have you noticed? Jelly Roll's new song, Rise Up, is the official theme song for the 2026 Stanley Cup playoffs.
1: I'm the one in the arena. You'll remember the name.
0: Yeah, the NHL says the song perfectly matches the energy and intensity of playoff hockey. And new in theaters this weekend.
2: We've all heard stories of the Mandalorian bounty hunter and a child.
3: I only hunt Imperial war criminals. I'll take out every bad guy in your deck of cards.
0: Yeah, The Mandalorian and Grogu is predicted to make $90 million. Also, Sunday night, it's the AMAs with performances by Somber and Teddy Swims. I'm Candace, and that's what's happening in entertainment.
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2: I'm Judy Peters. Hope you're ready for some hot weather this week. We're expecting to reach highs above 30 degrees. A complete look at your forecast after the news. Programming continues to expand at the Portage Learning and Literacy Center as it responds to rising demand for education, employment, and settlement services throughout the community. Here's Portage Online's Marissa McFadden with the full story.
3: Executive Director Kathy Dowd says the center has seen growth across multiple service areas, including literacy training and refugee settlement supports, while continuing to strengthen their core programming. She adds that PLLC has expanded services across multiple program areas and continued efforts to ensure programs remain responsive to the evolving needs of the community. From the Portage Online Newsroom, I'm Marissa McFadden.
2: Lundar RCMP say a driver was caught speeding twice in less than 40 minutes during an early morning patrol on Highway 6. Portage Online's Matt Schroeder has the details.
4: Officers first stopped the vehicle at 1 a.m. on May 20th after it was clocked at 141 kilometers an hour in a 100-kilometer zone. Just 37 minutes later, police say the same vehicle was stopped again, this time traveling 158 kilometers an hour in the same area. The driver, a 29-year-old man, received a total of $1,395 in fines and a serious offense notice. For Portage Online News, I'm Matt Schroeder.
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0: Good morning, students. I'm your new principal, Ryan Simpson from the radio.
1: 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What's going on?
0: 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I'm here for Classroom of the Month.
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6: Partly cloudy tonight, some scattered showers and thunderstorms with a low of 14. Tomorrow, mainly sunny and 27. On Tuesday, it'll be sunny with a high of 29. And then for Wednesday, sunshine and 32. Current weather conditions can be found anytime on the Napa Auto Parts Portage of Prairie weather page. 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
7: Partly cloudy tonight, some scattered showers and thunderstorms with a low of 14. Tomorrow, mainly sunny and 27. On Tuesday, it'll be sunny with a high of 29. And then for Wednesday, sunshine and 32. Current weather conditions can be found anytime on the Napa Auto Parts Portage of Prairie weather page. 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
1: I'm Judy Peters. You'll want to make sure you have some sunscreen this week. It's going to be a hot one. I'll take a look at your forecast in a moment. The Portage Learning and Literacy Center says it continues to expand programming as demand grows for settlement, literacy, and employment services across the region. Portage Online's Marissa McFadden tells us more.
2: Executive Director Kathy Dowd says the organization is seeing steady growth in clients accessing a wide range of supports, particularly among newcomers. She says they served over 1,400 newcomer clients, delivered innovative employment and youth programming, and supported low-income residents through identification, food security, and financial empowerment initiatives. Staff note that the center will continue adapting programming as community needs evolve, with a focus on literacy, youth engagement, and newcomer settlement supports. For Portage Online News, I'm Marissa McFadden.
1: A Winnipeg driver is facing more than $1,300 in fines after being stopped twice by Lundar RCMP for speeding within less than an hour. That took place earlier in the week. Here's Portage Online's Matt Schroeder with more.
3: Police say the incident happened early Wednesday morning on Highway 6. The first traffic stop occurred at about 1 a.m. after officers clocked a vehicle traveling at 141 kilometers an hour in a posted 100 zone. The same vehicle was stopped again at 1:37 a.m. after it was observed traveling 158 kilometers an hour in the same area. RCMP say the 29-year-old man from Winnipeg was issued a total of $1,395 in fines and a serious offense notice. From the Portage Online newsroom, I'm Matt Schroeder.
1: 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Partly cloudy tonight, some scattered showers and thunderstorms with a low of 14. Tomorrow, mainly sunny and 27. On Tuesday, it'll be sunny with a high of 29. And then for Wednesday, sunshine and 32. Current weather conditions can be found anytime on the Napa Auto Parts Portage of Prairie weather page. 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
1: Partly cloudy tonight, some scattered showers and thunderstorms with a low of 14. Tomorrow, mainly sunny and 27. On Tuesday, it'll be sunny with a high of 29. And then for Wednesday, sunshine and 32. Current weather conditions can be found anytime on the Napa Auto Parts Portage of Prairie weather page. That's on your Portage Online app. I'm Judy Peters.
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1: Partly cloudy tonight, some scattered showers and thunderstorms with a low of 14. Tomorrow, mainly sunny and 27. On Tuesday, it'll be sunny with a high of 29. And then for Wednesday, sunshine and 32. Current weather conditions can be found anytime on the Napa Auto Parts Portage of Prairie weather page. That's on your Portage Online app. I'm Judy Peters.
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